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I want to thank everybody for coming.

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1: Yush! Pazwa, right about now, Steel Pulse is in the motion of suing the taxi and limousine commission in New York. All because I don't want to stop for them. Naughty dreadlocks, if you dig what I mean. 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Cause this one a original Rastafari ragamuffin. Me say come down grizzly quick.

your presence requested this evening's formal top hats, white tie, and tails. 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